0: Hi, I'm Sabrina Carpenter.
1: Madonna.
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1: Left the room the second that you walked in, something like a fever dream. 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
0: In a moment, you will hear these songs.
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Queer Classics. 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Yes, when you were young. 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

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That's what I want.

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0: By the way, it all started like this.
1: So how's your evening so far?
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0: feel the love. 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